0: 2 Victor 31 traffic.
1: 2 Victor 31.
2: One Sam Victor, 652 St. Francis Boulevard at 244.
1: 924.
3: 4 William 05. I copy all the updates. I'm in the area checking.
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0: 2301438 Partridge Street. Their 12-year-old daughter's refusing to come home. She's just walking around on 140th and Nightingale. Black female, white hoodie, blue pants.
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0: 1905.

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1: 3 Union Away. I'll be out at the address trying to make contact.
2: 32.
3: 3 Union Away at 1907.
0: 5523 West Fillmore Circle, for an M1 open line within 46 meters. Heard people laughing, line disconnected. On callback, mail said hello and then hung up again.
2: Yeah.
4: 3 Victor 31, clear.
0: 1907.
3: 3 Victor 31, 1907.
2: Mary 24, I have the last.
0: 24, I have it 1907. Oh, wait. Okay, it's 31.
1: Minnesota license plate Zebra Frank, Zebra 535, 49th and Madison.
0: Minnesota.
1: 2 King 23, 1010.
5: 2 Mary 24.
0: 2 Mary 24.
5: Made contact accidental. I'll be clear.
0: 909.

0: 2 item 36.
1: 2 item 36.
0: I'm out there in front of 2201, 142nd.
1: 1915.

0: From 426 98th Avenue, reporting there's been a suspicious vehicle parked in the cul-de-sac for 3 to 4 days. Here's some of the windows have been smashed out, and there's a TV in the back. A dark black or blue Buick Enclave with Wisconsin plates.
1: Copy.
2: 3 Union 32.
0: 1916.
1: Good.
2: We found his address through our history, and I will change the address on the call to it.
1: Copy, thank you.
2: 1916.
0: Information for cars on our reckless driver, last seen Northbound University from 57th Avenue. The white Chevy Silverado, Tom X-Ray King 203, speeding. No one's following. Case number is 274-1916.
1: 2M36.
2: 2M36.
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0: There is a caution note attached to this house that's added to the call.
1: That's where we're at.
2: Well, William, I'll have a phone call for you.
0: 1917.
1: 05, copy out.
2: 1917. 3, David 38, led log music disturbance.
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2: 1919.

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2: 1433. 1422 Trollhagen Drive, 58-year-old female, difficulty breathing, is on oxygen, ambulance and rescue.
1: Very.
2: 1921.

0: 331.
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0: McDonald's, 4605 Central Avenue. Manager reporting there's 10 juveniles in the parking lot shooting RV guns at each other.
1: 331 copy.
0: 1923.
2: 730, cars clear.
0: 2-3, 1924.

0: 2 Victor 21.
1: I know for dispatch, Philly Rescue 4 is red.
2: 2 Victor 21.
0: For this, we're showing red 1928. From River Fire Station 13750 Bridge Street. Meet the caller there for a standby for a child exchange. She's there now. There is an OFP in place. Male will be arriving in 10 minutes, may be under the influence. 1929.

0: Fort David 42. Walmart 11505 Ulysses Street for two vehicle property damage in the parking lot.
1: Copy.
0: 9231.
2: Three Victor 31, I have Victor 21's call.
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He's not giving the keys back. Right now, she's in her bedroom, and he's in the living room. 1943.

0: 3 Union 32.
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0: 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He is aware of the call.
1: Okay.
0: 1944.
1: Two King 23, clear.
0: Two King 23, 1944.

0: 10553 Pierce Street. I was saying their nephew been staying there, is now screaming and yelling.
1: 1523.
2: 1523.
1: Copy.
0: 1946.
1: 9750 Norway Street for a 64-year-old male who was released from the hospital for seizures, and he's been having small seizures all day. Alina and rescue are out.
2: Copy.
0: 4236 2nd Street. Two calls holding for this location. One is a delayed burglary report. The other is a domestic or stepdad pushed mom.
3: Copy.
0: 1947.

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1: 2K23, you cancel.
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0: One 11959 Olive Street for a 64-year-old female who has chest pain, difficulty breathing, very dizzy, ambulance and rescue. 1954. 3 NOR 40, your status?
1: 3 NOR 40, I'm fine.
0: 1954. Four King 24. Bison Steel 2619 Coon Rapids Boulevard. There's been an alarm sounding since about noon. There's no one around.
2: Copy.
0: 1955.
1: Look at this, that's Coon Rapids Rescue 2, they're at the 11959 Olive Medical.
2: Coon Rapids, there's confusion on your route, 1955.
0: 5 Bravo 48, no tag.
2: 48, copy.
0: 1955.
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0: 2 King 25, 1955.

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0: Eight, nine, eight, Adam Charles 5, pulling in the Linwood Country Store.
1: 1956.

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1: Yeah, 31 information.
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1: 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He has dementia. He may be upset that people are coming to help. Ambulance and rescue.
0: Copy.
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0: Copy.
2: 1959.
0: Okay, dispatch Ramsey Rescue 1. We copy the notes.
1: 2 Union 25.
2: 1959.
0: Union 25.
1: Alina will be staging.
0: Copy.
1: 1959.

0: 2 Unit 25.
1: Nugget dispatch. Turner Rapids rescue line is clear of Norway.
2: 25.
0: Good afternoon. Showing you clear at 2011. Paraline is no, he's gasping for air now.
2: Copy.
0: 2011.

0: on a civil license plate, Sam Victor Henry, 420 40th and 3rd Street, Northeast.
1: 23.

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1: Victor 31 clear.
2: Victor 31 2007.
3: Ram 031 20 arriving with Alina and PD 2007.
4: 5 King 43 motorstead.
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4: Wisconsin Flight Adam Mary Frank 655 at 0 westbound town in Creek Meadow.
2: 2007.
3: Three Davis 38.
5: Walmart 1150 Ulysses Street for an M1 open line within 36 meters from an M1 only phone. Sounds like a pop dial.
3: Copy.
5: 28. Three Heads 33, your status?
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5: 28.

0: 668 114th Lane. Caller saying there was an unknown male at their door ringing the bell and refusing to leave. Described as a black male around 50 years old. Gray jacket, brown coat, blue jeans. Caller saying west 114th on foot.
1: Copy.
0: 2010.
1: 3-34.
0: 3-34.
1: Can you show me a route to the lift assist? 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
0: 2011.

0: 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SM Engine 1, showing you're out 2012.
1: 3 NOR, 4 E, Kevin.
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0: Patient with the Lina, you can show ramp before you're clear.
2: Copy, patient flood with Lina. You're clear, 2013.

0: Dispatcher, should I speak much of a rough one?
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2: Passenger 1, showing you arriving in command 2018.
3: Green Ranger 32.
1: Polk Street Apartment 5660 Polk Street, Unit 16. Checked the welfare of 3 children at the location. Mom has a history of abusing them and has been drinking since yesterday. Also known to leave the children alone.
3: Got it.
1: 2018.

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1: Green 25.
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To an R30. R30. 16915 Eveleth Street. Meet the caller at Ham Lake Lanes in a silver Nissan Maxima for a domestic escort to pick up her kids. And he may not be cooperative. He's been picking fights with the caller. 125.

0: Yeah, 31.
1: Alright, 31.
0: 3 Victor 31. 3928 Central Avenue, front on one open line within 21 meters, hearing a couple of males talking in a different language.
2: 3 Victor 31.
1: Alright, 31, got it.
0: 2316 23618 Vintage Street, their carbon monoxide alarm is sounding. Fire is en route.
2: Copy, I'm advised.
0: 2029.
3: 2 King 22 clear.
0: 2 King 22, 2029.
1: 2 King 21, 10, 10.
0: 2 King 21, 2029.
2: 3 Heights 32. Heights 32.
4: I'll replace 3 Heights 31, he's aware.
2: 2029.

0: Yeah, 31.
1: 38, 33.
0: Chris, 33.
1: We're at the airport.
0: Go again, I can't understand anything.
1: We're at the address of the business. It's closed right now. There's nobody here. Are you able to get further?
0: So far, we attempted to. The caller doesn't speak English. We tried language line, and they're not responding.
1: I'll check the area.
0: Now they're advising via text that they're fine and at home. They're not giving us the address, though.
2: Anoka Dispatch, Rum River, Lieutenant 11, en route to CO Alarm.
0: 2033.
3: Copy, clear.
0: 2033. Rum River, Lieutenant 11, Shiny Ground, you have no squad.
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0: 3831. 2034.
3: 3831.
0: 2323 40th Avenue. Color reporting in the backyard. There's a branch on a power line and there are flames. Fires being started.
1: No dispatch. You can show high 1034 in route.
0: High 1034 showing you in route. 2034.
3: 3031 copy. High fire advice coming in route.
0: 2034.
4: 6 David 67 traffic.
0: 6 David 67.
4: Robert, X-ray, King, 841, eastbound 125th Avenue, just east of Aberdeen.
0: 2034.
5: Tuesday 23, private home information.
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0: To Mary 24.
6: Mary 24.
0: Hill apartment 6051 University Avenue at 429 for a 22-year-old male feeling lightheaded. He does have a history of epilepsy. Ambulance started.
6: Kevin.
0: 23 pass.

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1: Say it, 33.
0: I'm out, and I'm seeing flames in the trees. Not spreading.
1: 20-37. 3 and 32, animal call.
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0: 11196 Hanson Boulevard. There's a mail outside that is not supposed to be the location. Sitting in a Lexus, license plate of Zebra Henry Boy 687.
1: Got me.
0: 239.
1: 2K25, you're back.
0: 2K25, 2039.

0: to inform yourself, we do have a line that is actively arcing in two spots. It's going to be at the corner of Silver Lane and Stinson Boulevard. No other hazards at this time. You can show heights under 4 clear.
1: Copy, advise XL, line is arcing in a few spots, corner of Stinson and Silver Lane. There's no other hazards. You will be clear at 2048.

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1: Five two one Rice Creek Boulevard. Neighbor reporting they can see a small tree on fire in the backyard with power lines on it. Fire's being started.
0: Copy.
1: 2052.
2: Mary 33, I have it. She's over.
1: 33, I have it. 2052.
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2: Copy.
1: 2056.
0: The group 1590 Valentine Lane, a resident, saying that there's a staff member being verbally abusive to him. Staff is aware.
1: Copy.
0: 2056.

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1: Mary 33, cleared by fire.
2: Sorry, Victor, 31.
0: Hey, Mary 33, 29. The vehicle that hit her gave us a call. He doesn't need contact, but they pushed her off to the side of the road.
2: Yeah.

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1: Mary, 24.
0: Melody Drive. Secondhand information of a suicidal friend at this location. Does have a history of putting a knife to his neck. I don't know if he has any weapons today.
1: Okay.
0: 700.

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0: You advise XL, they got a line in the backyard of 473 Rice Creek Boulevard that's arcing actively. We'll be clear.
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1: 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There's a power line that is sparking, and there's a little bit of fire. Fire's being started.
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2: Copy. Yes, I'm unable to locate any problems. Advise the homeowners to monitor the situation. You could show Rum River Lieutenant 11 clear.
0: Copy, you were unable to locate any problems. You advise the homeowners to monitor the situation. 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
1: 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How far you in the garage? 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
1: 10-4. They just put the coded while I was on the phone with them.
0: 11-12.

0: Woodland Park Apartments, 2614 Cuttersgrove Avenue, Unit 101. There's a male helping the RP move. He is under the influence and punched a hole in the door. He should be cooperative. He is on probation. The male's in the apartment. RP's waiting outside. He's a black male, white t-shirt, black joggers, and rain boots.
1: Copy.
0: 2113.

0: 3 Bravo 37, we are clear, stacking a welfare check. 2019.
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2: 4301 85th Avenue. Caller saying there's an unknown male came to his door asking for water, told the caller he was God, sat in his truck, now is standing on the back doorstep. The white male, dark colored coat, dark hair.
1: Okay.
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1: Excel Energy's on scene. They'll be taking over the scene. 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

0: Yeah, it's 33.
1: Crazy great.
0: One, two, two, one, Circle Terrace Boulevard, 76-year-old female, constipated and a lot of pain, ambulance started.
1: Scott Pample.
0: 2119.

0: 3 Victor 31.
1: 3 Victor 31.
0: Two 4123 Vernon Street. Caller's girlfriend locked him out of the house.
1: Yeah, okay.
0: 2124.
1: 2 Victor 21 in the back.
0: 2 Victor 21, 2124.

0: 3 Victor 31.
1: 3 Victor 31.
0: He's calling from the neighbor's house, 24133 Vernon Street. There are weapons in the house. They're not in play.
1: Copy. Do you advise him I will meet him at his neighbor's house?
0: Copy, 2128.

0: They have a 33 align a routine for a hold.
1: Clear then.
0: And 4 will be at the end of the driveway.
1: Tesla then.

0: Yeah, 31.
1: Yeah, 31.
0: Hotel Park Condos, 1,000 41st Avenue. Power's out. Someone's stuck inside the elevator. Seems to be okay. Fire thing started.
1: Fire 31, huh? Fire bus.
0: 31.
1: Fire 31, copy notes. Elevator's moving now.
0: Fire 31, 21, 31.

0: Okay, so that's usual height digit four and route four.
1: Copy, you can actually cancel. It looks like elevators start moving again, and everyone's out.
0: Received, usual engine four, clear.
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0: I'm 908, 2.5 Street, unit number 3. Neighbor reporting they can hear a fire alarm sounding from inside, possibly burnt food. 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
1: Good.
0: 1039.

0: 3 Victor 31, car status.
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0: 21, 40.

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0: Four 1 6 111th Lane for an open line with a male and a female screaming at each other. The female did just confirm the address. They're trying to get more information.
1: Debbie.
0: 2141.
2: 2 King 25 to
0: 2 King 25, 2141.

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He is under the influence of narcotics, and we're trying to get them to separate. 2142.

0: 2 King 22.
1: King 22.
0: 10625 Arrowhead Street for the caller's 14-year-old son came home under the influence of a grad party. He is tearing up the house, screaming in the background.
1: Copy.
0: 2144.
2: King 34, hold back. 2 King
3: 22. Okay, dispatch, crew the engine 2 on scene, 2-story apartment complex, nothing showing, all fascinating command.
0: 3 King 34, 2144.
4: For the engine 2-story apartment complex, nothing showing, investigating his command, 2144.

0: 15:43 when you're available. Stacking dog hall.
1: 15:43, copy.
0: 21:45.

This is going to be her adult son. He's aware that law enforcement's coming. Unknown if he's going to try to fight. He may flee. He has no access to a vehicle. 2146.

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0: Two 2-3-179th wave for an open line within 8 meters. Can hear male talking in Spanish.
1: Sure.
0: 10-47.
2: Three Mary 20, I have that last call, he's where?
0: 20, I have a 21-47.

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1: 2 King 22.
0: We started Alina to stage in the area.
1: Got it.
0: 2148.
2: 3 Victor 31, clear.
0: 3 Victor 31, 2148.

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1: 3 Mary 20.
0: We made contact with a female who said there was no emergency, but said she didn't want to talk to anyone. There sounded like there was arguing in the background.
1: Copy.
0: 70.
1: 3 Mary 32.
0: 3 Mary 32.
1: Alina, routine's fine. Female has asthma and smoke inhalation.
0: 3 Mary 32.

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1: Freeze engine 2.
0: We have a Brentford situation. Sounds like TD's already started aligning their routine. We'll be ventilating.
1: Copy, Brentford, TD started aligning. You're going to be ventilating 2151.

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0: Main Street in Hanson for a two-vehicle accident. Unknown injuries at this point. One's in the ditch, one's blocking traffic. 2155.

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0: Involved parties calling in. She's saying her arm hurts. We do have a line and rescue both en route.
1: I copy.
0: 2956. Two King 22 car status.
2: We're fine.
0: 2156, 2 King 21 car status.
2: 2 King 25, we're fine.
0: 2156.
1: Hello, it is Coon Rapids Rescue, Rescue 3 en route to the PI on Main Street.
3: Coon Rapids Rescue 3, en route 2156. 2 David 35 status.
1: 2 David 34, I'm arriving on Coon Rapids PI. 2
0: 0 3 4 2 0 56.

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1: 48,
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0: Observatory. Have you ever been top crane and one with the armature minor? Just wondering.
1: Copy. Just want a line of rig 2158.
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0: Rescue 3, go ahead.
2: Bruce was on scene. It looks like one with a minor arm injury and chest pain.
0: Copy.
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0: Quick trip on 7360 Lucy Street. Passerby reporting there's a female in the parking lot asking for rides. She's well dressed in tight clothing.
1: Have it.
0: So if you do that, just.
1: Pretty good 36 back.
0: Yep, 36 to 159.

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1: I'm looking dispatch. Grand Rapids Engine 2 arrived.
2: 2-King-23, copy. We also had a phone call to line 14. Grand Rapids Engine 2 showing you arrive 2200.
3: King 31.
2: King 31.
3: I don't know if Heights 32 is meant to be attached to this, but can you clear them?
2: 2200.

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0: Phone call.
1: Harry.
2: Mary 32. You can hold up for me.
0: Unfortunately, I told you.

0: And over dispatch, Green Rapids Rescue 3, clear the PI, other units still on scene.
1: Rescue 3, shine you clear, NG2 still on scene, 2215.

0: 3 November 40.
1: 3 November 40.
0: Let's have this for 569th Avenue for an 84-year-old female having sharp pains in her chest. Ambulance is en route.
1: 3 November
0: 40, 2217. 3 November 40.
1: 3 November 40.
0: She's requesting a silent approach.
1: 3 November 40, copy.
0: 2218.

0: Three out of 40.
1: Three out of 40.
0: I'll be able to end the leak burn at 2597 on 161st F.
1: Did you want fire to get started?
0: Yeah, starting for now.
1: 2024.

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1: 37.
2: Okay, dispatch. Inward duty officers arriving.
0: Inward duty officers showing arriving 2231. 2712 9th Avenue. Caller thinks someone's trying to get in. The plastic cover from the window is gone. She's not expecting anyone.
1: Copy.
0: 2231.
2: Local dispatch, inward duty officer, arriving to a very large fire in the trees. Will you upgrade and start Station 2, please?
0: Copy, showing you 2, arriving to a very large tree in the fire, starting Station 2. And what would you like me to upgrade this to?
2: Let's keep it as an illegal burn for now. I just need an additional unit.
0: Patty, anyone, would you like them emergency when they go on out?
2: Affirmative.
0: 2232.

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0: The mom just told the RP that she was the one that took the plastic cover off the window, but they still want an officer to go check the area.
1: Copy.
0: 2233.
2: Okay, dispatch. Hanover duty officer.
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3: 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I know dispatch, Hanover Engine 1's arriving.
0: 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Hanover Engine 1, showing you arrive 2235. 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
2: 48.

0: I'm not going to dispatch. I'll figure out if the unit's clear to PI.
1: Northbound Hanson coming up to Viking. Correction, now westbound on Viking for a erratic driver, high rate of speed, cutting people off. There was a follower. He's no longer following. License plate, Tom Mary Henry, 3762, a GMC. Acadia clears out of Bethel.
2: All clear, continues clear, 2235.
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2: Two Mary 32. Go ahead. 6401 Central Avenue. We have a verbal domestic between mom and brother. Sounds like brother's causing a disturbance. It's very loud in the background.
3: Copy, no.
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0: 10K Brewing, 2005 Second Avenue. A car drove onto the patio. The vehicle drove off, possibly with the influencers. No delay, last seen westbound on Main Street. White Toyota RAV4, license plate, George Robert Mary 132. 3 Bravo 37, 22, 42. 3 Bravo 37.
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0: Here, we'll see it on camera going eastbound on Main. If you have Coon Rapids, start checking the area at Main Street for it, please.
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0: 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Ambulance rescue.
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0: 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She wants an officer to talk to him.
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0: Four 0 4 4 Quincy Street, single vehicle motorcycle accident. We are starting ambulance and rescue.
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0: 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Their CO alarm is sounding with a reading of 106. The son has a headache but doesn't believe it's related. Fire general.
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0: 2720 Alamo Circle, a 63-year-old male, paralithesis, through his history of strokes, 194 pounds.
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0: 2302.
2: Joker dispatch, Ramsey Lieutenant 1, zero.
3: Ramsey Lieutenant 1, showing you out. You have no squad.
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0: 2305.
2: Three Victor 36,
0: I have the last you to wear. 3-36, 2305. 3-35, sir, fire routines. 3-Victor 31. 3-Victor 31.

0: Community Park, 22825 St. Francis Boulevard. For an open line plotting to the south end of the parking lot near the entrance, a Spanish-speaking male. Sounds like he's working on something. We tried to send him a text.
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3: 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It's just carnival workers taking down rides right now. I wish it's clear.
0: 2305.

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0: In the area of 267 307th Avenue, a caller can hear what sounds like a fire alarm sounding for the past 10 minutes from the backyard. Fire is en route.
2: Okay. Anoka Dispatch, Green Rapids Whiskey 3, clear of Astor Apartment, en route to the fire alarm on 107.
0: 2309.
3: Green Rapids Whiskey 3 showing you en route to the fire alarm and clear the other call, 2309.
0: 3037. 941 Monroe Street for a 69-year-old male that has severe pain from prostate surgery. Ambulance route.
2: One of us.
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Cutters Grove Apartments, 290 Cutters Grove Avenue. Unit 121, caller is hearing a possible disturbance between a female and two males. Smells like narcotics in there. Unknown who lives there. 2313. 3 Union 32 phone call. 2313.

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3: 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Coon Rapids Engine 3 is arriving in the area of 107th Lane.
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1: No, the dispatcher is here. G5 is arriving. I'm 119. I'll be investigating in command.
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0: 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Robert Charles Adam, 341, 50 to 2nd to Central.
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0: 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And look at this dispatch from Coon Rapids Rescue 3.
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1: 2333.
0: 3 unit 08.
1: 3 unit 08.
0: We'll deal with Anoka's property damage, vehicle, and suspect at 15208 Snowy Hollow.
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2: 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Five, 90, Valentine Lane. When you're clear, a 67-year-old male, general body pain, ambulance en route.
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0: 2338.
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0: Logan Dispatch, hand over duty officer, update.
1: Hand over duty officer.
0: Fire is relatively under control. We're continuing to pull it apart. Hit hot spots. We'll be out here for a while yet.
1: Copy. Fire under control. Continue to pull apart and hit hot spots. We'll be out for a while at 2355.
2: Three, you need to wait. 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
0: 5816 10th Street, secondhand information and delay about 20 minutes on a possible physical domestic. Further on the call.
1: Gary. 1525.
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0: 3 minutes 32, 4 minutes.
2: 12024 Tulip Street, possibly related to a previous domestic. There's a male that's back at the address trying to get into the house. He tried using the garage code, and when it wouldn't work, he tried to go into the back of the house.
1: Got it.
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0: 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I'll call him directly.
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1: 32, I'm fine. No checks, please.
0: 10 minutes.

0: dispatch, Nova Champlin Engine 2 has been arriving to a small, single-story, single-family residence, not evacuated. We'll be outside investigating the command.
1: Nova Champlin Engine 2 is arriving to a small, single-story, single-family residence, not evacuated. You're outside investigating in command. 20 minutes.

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1: Marion 24.
2: Five nine zero eight two and a half street unit 1, 54-year-old female, high blood pressure, ambulance on her own.
1: Heavy.
2: 45 minutes.
1: 3 Marion 20, I have that, he's aware.
2: 3 Marion 20, 45 minutes. And 2 Marion 24, animal information.
1: Heavy.
2: 45 minutes.
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0: 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Alarm company reporting burglar alarm.
1: Got it.
0: 47 minutes.

0: 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There's a keyholder responding. He'll be there in 15 minutes at a purple Mazda Tribute.
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0: 59 minutes.

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1: 37.
0: Two two zero zero Second Avenue Unit 302. 90-year-old female not able to eat due to vomiting. Requesting a silent approach. Ambulance en route.
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1: 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Checking a group of parties that are being disorderly.
0: Okay.
1: 126.
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0: Copy. They did want to remain anonymous. We'll attempt to call back.
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0: More Lake Apartments, 5701 Central Avenue. We had a 911 abandoned line. 19 meter confidence. No answer on callback. History to apartment 28. 156.

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0: 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Rum River, Lieutenant 11.
1: Rum River, Lieutenant 11.
0: Is the line of dispatch to this location?
2: Working 52 traffic.
1: Negative, it's only a left assist.
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0: I'm going to have to request a line for this one.
2: Henry Tom Charles 783, going into the Northtown Cub Foods.
1: Copy. Would you like them emergency or routine?
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0: 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Three Robert 35.
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0: Two two nine zero 70th Street. We had an abandoned line from a business line. It brings back to Hugo Senior Housing. We got busy. Signal on callback.
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0: River Road East Apartments, 6540 East River Road, Unit 337. Caller's in Unit 335. Same people in this unit are banging on the wall, yelling his name, so they're going to kick his door down.
1: Okay.
0: And RB may be armed with a baseball bat.
1: Okay.
0: 254.

0: 3 Union Way, 504-842nd Avenue. For a 48-year-old female, she's needing her medication. She is hostile. She's yelling into the phone. Alina's going to stand by.
1: Okay.
0: 256.
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0: 3 Mary 32, 256.

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1: 10 o'clock.
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1: I copy.
0: 302.

0: NOCA dispatch, Andover duty officer. All Andover units are clear of the illegal burn on 161st. Fire has been extinguished.
1: Happy Fallen Arena is clear. Fire extinguished at 304.

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1: 304 to Kevin.
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1: Three, 308, 307.

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0: 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Information from State Patrol on a possible domestic. A female said a male with hands on her.
1: Okay.
0: 313.
2: King 35 to Mac.
0: Three King 35. And it was a from 911 only line. It's all the information that they got before she hung up.
1: Copy.
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0: We're going to be checking around for this domestic at the 17 of 113th Avenue building.
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0: Return call for River Road East Apartments, 6540 East River Road, Unit 337. The neighbors are pounding on the wall and yelling again.
1: Copy. Sir, line of routine to standby for hold.
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0: 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Can we
1: Copy, info.

0: 35, you start a lineup. Complication. 14.
1: 35, are they cleared in or standby?
0: They're cleared in. We're on 111 to have the fight.
1: 336.

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1: Rum River Lieutenant 11.
0: Patient is being transported by Alina. You could show all river units clear.
1: Patient being transported by Alina. All units clear. 339.

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0: 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I'll advise on a plate in a second.
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0: 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I don't know what's going on. He just went for a walk. No one needs an ambulance. The line is on the road.
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1: 10-4.
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0: 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King Paul Robert 408, occupied by two. 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

0: Southbound 35E before Main Street for a vehicle versus deer. Unknown injuries. It's in the median by the wire. Didn't see anyone moving inside or outside of the vehicle. We started align it and rescue.
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0: It affords alignment for one car behind southbound 35E, just south of 80th Street, in the number one lane.
2: 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There's no injuries. 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
0: Dollar General 657 East Main Street. Check the welfare of a female that is lying on the ground in front of the entrance. RP is calling from Duncan.
1: Gary.
0: 621.

0: Okay, dispatch, line Alexander 3 will be clear of the PI.
1: Line Alexander 3 showing you clear, 624.
2: And look at this dispatch line, Alexander 3.
1: Engine 3.
2: We have no injuries. If line is still en route, if they can clear, we'll be remaining on the team for blocking.
1: Copy, that's supposed to be engine 4 then, correct?
2: Say again?
1: This is supposed to be Lionel Lake's engine 4, correct?
2: Yes, Lionel Lake's engine 4.
1: 624.

0: 3, Robert 35, taking clear for Shillam out.
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0: One Hayes 11.
1: One Hayes 11.
0: One 163 Cherry Lane for a male in his 30s, unconscious. They do believe he is breathing. Ambulance and rescue.
1: Got it.
0: 631.
1: One Hayes 12 back.
0: One Hayes 12, 631.

0: 13867 Crane Street for a 56-year-old female that took a pill that was cracked in half, and now she's feeling strange after taking it, and she's not able to walk. Ambulance and rescue.
1: Okay.
0: And when you're clear of that, it's taking a welfare check.
1: Okay.
0: 632.

0: 3 King 34.
1: 3 King 34.
0: I'll be out with the PD at Abbasid and Robinson.
1: 633.
0: There it is, Patching Show Heights, Engine 4 in route.
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0: 636.

0: Hold on, 26 arriving.
1: 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One Lincoln 20, deceased here.
2: Lincoln 20.
1: 636.

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0: We'll take a North Star, please.
1: 6-37.
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0: Once upon a child, 3603 Romley Boulevard, Suite 101. For an audible alarm, the alarm company spoke to a key holder who's not on site that said everything's okay but didn't give a passcode.
1: Copy out.
0: 708.

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0: 955 43rd Avenue for a suspicious male in the caller's yard via black male, white shirt, black pants. Caller thinks he's under the influence as he was scoping out the garage and hopped the fence by now.
1: All right.
0: 713.
1: I saw the back.
0: 912, 713.

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0: 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I believe he's going to be in that spot.
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0: Parkview East Apartments, 14450 Ransom Street, for a Red Infinity plate, Sam Union, Robert 441, with a male sleeping inside. 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
1: Got it.
0: 732.
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0: 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Clarify scene for a domestic report.
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0: One clear, 22443 7th Street for an 89-year-old female that has a UTI, squeak and fallen three times in the last couple of days. Ambulance en route.
1: 10-4, big parallel, assist, and arrive at
0: 741.

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0: 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I'll be clear.
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2: 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Did you guys start them or no?
0: Negative. They don't respond unless requested by PD.
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0: 5 King 45, I'm motorist assist. State's been advised.
1: 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Need another request.
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0: 758.

0: 772 170th Avenue. Claire would like a welfare check done on his children after getting into a verbal argument with the mother of his children and then left 30 minutes ago. There should be two children, 1 week old and 2 year old, with her. She did make a comment about never seeing them again. We'll take a phone call after.
1: Kelly.
0: 803.
1: I don't get this. Right? You can show all SM units clear of terrorists.
0: Yes, sir. Clear of terrorists, 803.

0: Good evening. Avenue and Quincy Street for secondhand information of an 11-year-old male that's unable to move on the school bus. Ambulance being route.
1: Copy.
0: 804.

0: No, because thank you for sure. 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
1: 5 David 46, I've got 42 spot, he knows.
2: 5 David 46, 805. That's the end of the Joan, you're out and arriving, 805.

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0: Henry, Henry, Robert 060, 35, you had Ash. Cell phone.
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0: George Union Henry 108, Northdale, west of the high school.
1: 825.

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0: 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One 911 phone call to the jail.
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0: 13160, view curve for a suspicious Toyota RAV4 that's been parked with lights on for the past 3 hours with someone possibly sleeping inside. Plate's going to be Mary John Yellow 422.
1: Yeah.
0: E3.
1: 1 King 16, back.
0: 1 King 16, E30.

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0: Oak Crest Senior Apartments, 1639 County Road 10, apartment 405 for a lift assist on a 77-year-old female, 180 pounds.
1: Walgreens, 1911 Perry Street for a 33-year-old that has abdominal pain and vomiting. Ambulance en route.
3: How long it was?
0: 8:30. 5H47, abandoned bicycle.
4: 5H48, I'll take that call.
0: 8:30.

0: 7081 137th Avenue. Check the welfare of the caller's 61-year-old son. They haven't been able to reach them for the past 2 days. Their phone goes straight to voicemail. Phone call after checking.
1: Copy.
0: 839. 1 Mary 12 status.
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1: Mm. 17400 Boss Street. 5 minute time delay. Caller stated their 16-year-old foster son assaulted them by pushing them into a wall.
2: Copy.
1: 841.
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0: 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He's a mixed male wearing gray basketball shorts.
1: Copy.
0: 841.

0: 1 Kings 16. Yeah, with Mary, John, Victor, 422 George.
1: 1 Kings 16, 842.
2: Over to dispatch, show us dispatch 1 arriving.
1: Okay. 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
0: Seven Hotel, 5201 Central Avenue, at the front desk for a female customer refusing to leave. Be a white female wearing a gray t-shirt, possibly under the influence.
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0: Three 940 Restwood Road, apartment 306. Caller will be waiting outside for a domestic report.
1: How are you?
2: 1 Unit 11, stacking a harassment report at base on clear.
0: 855.
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1: 1 Unit 06, I'll grab it.
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0: One 6 8 623rd Avenue for an 80-year-old male that's urinating blood clogs. Ambulance and rescue.
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0: 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Ambulance around.
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0: 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Does have stage 5 kidney failure, ambulance and rescue. 904.
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2: Heights Manor, 3850 Stinson Boulevard, apartment 322. Caller said their neighbor advisor grandson's having a mental breakdown. Asked them to call. Here it was physical at one point. 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
3: I'm getting flagged down for check the welfare at 1819 J Street. 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
0: And over Rescue 1, you're in route 919. 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Walking 16.
4: Walking 16. One Robert 15, traffic.
0: One Robert 15. Keep Affinity Pine Apartments, 1800 111th Avenue, Unit 214, for a 92-year-old male with difficulty breathing, ambulance and rescue.
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0: 918.
4: Tom Henry Zebra, 587, North 35, just north of Split.
0: 919.
5: Nobody says. Grand Rapids Inspector 14 will be in route to Affinity Pine with difficulty breathing.
0: What happens, Inspector 14? You're now 920.
6: One Mary 11.
0: One Mary 11.
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0: 920.

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0: 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We're not getting anyone answering at the door.
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0: Carolina, they just left, or they left with the patient. They're transporting now.
1: 10-4, you can show us clear.
0: Happy, and you're clear, 922.

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3: 1-11.
4: Align is in ADS staging. Got it. And you can clear that in the extra patrol and heading.
3: 926. 926. 4 David 53 status. 926.

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3: 1813. 1813. I'm going to be en route back to 17400 Boss Street. It's going to be follow-up. My juvenile has returned and is in the house. Can you start another car or two for me, please?
0: 2014 en route. 930.
3: Morning 12,
0: also. And 3.
3: Morning 13. Morning 13. She could also start a line for a hold. Easily transported at the children's.
0: And 3. Pointing in 13, you just want them routine into standby.
3: I just need a standby.
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0: 932. Oak Hill Manor, 820 Civic Heights Drive. Caller's requesting assistance picking up her 15-year-old niece who's trafficking herself at the location. Caller should be in an orange Chevy Equinox. There is a history of mental health.
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0: On Heights 12.
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0: When you're clear, stacking a 911 hang up.
1: Copy.
0: 933. Danbury Apartments, 11235 Hanson Boulevard, Unit 305 for secondhand information for a 19-year-old female that possibly has alcohol poisoning. They are alone at the location, ambulance and rescue.
1: Copy.
0: 934.
2: Copy, dispatch. Can we have his rescue on the route to Danbury Apartments? Medical routine.
3: All right, 14 traffic.
0: On Robert, 14. Robert, rescue on your route, routine 934.
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2: 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Furniture base, own property.
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0: You can cancel, Elena. Did you know I have a sense left?
1: No, there's no.

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1: Probably will 5939.
2: Okay, dispatch. Clear Rapids Rescue 1's arriving.
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3: 0 King George 753. Pulling into Village Green. Vehicle slow to stop.
2: 939.
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1: Rapid rescue one. 1NM26.
2: 1NM26.
0: Can we get a confirmation on the room number? We're not getting an answer.
1: One clear, 17241 Partridge Street for a suspicious vehicle. Has been driving in front of the Colors House for the last hour. Is a blue Chevy Equinox with no plates. I have apartment 05, but I will call the RP back as well.
0: You do good.
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0: 300, did Coon Rapids rescue one? Was the North Apartment, 9240 University Avenue, for a civil.
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0: At Park Apartment, 5640 7th Street, Apartment 9. Caller would like to be seen for a domestic report. Their 10-year-old showed up to the location with bruises. They were previously with their father in Lexington. There was a call related this morning.
1: Savvy.
0: 951.

0: No, get us past Grand Rapids. Inspector 14 is clear of a fishy bank.
1: Grand Rapids Inspector 14, you're clear 953.

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0: Regarding the last call I was on, I'm Oak the Juvenile, 176th Avenue in Bristol. He's currently in my backseat. If you could start a line up, they're cleared in. 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

0: Whispering Pine Elm Building, 2171 7th Avenue, on the main floor dining room, for a possible hold for a 59-year-old female that's having mental health issues. They are bipolar and have schizophrenia.
1: Okay.
0: 1023.

0: Mary 13 area. 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
0: We have a better location for this call. One Robert 08, you can assign me an appendix.
1: One Robert 08, 1028. Looks like Ramsey County just added a note. Squad said it was on the west side of 35W in the eastbound lanes of Highway 10, I'm assuming, and they're also on MUTAC 1.

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2: No good dispatch, you show us. Arriving, single vehicle ISO, westbound 10435, South Bronx. Leave us, thank you.
0: You'll be westbound Highway 10 before 35 southbound, be on Vesky and Kazan 1029.
2: No good dispatch, you must be at your one, that's eastbound.
0: And you're on copy, 1029.

0: 13230 Jackson Street for a 30-minute delay. Caller's father with Alzheimer's and left on foot. Be a white male wearing a light blue twins cap, light gray sweatshirt, and jeans.
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0: Harbor Senior Living, 5300 4th Street. See the caller for a domestic report in the office on the first floor.
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0: cell phone Central Avenue at 105th Avenue for a property damage hit and run. Suspect vehicle is a small purple wagon type vehicle, license Tom Mary Zebra 116. They took the exit for westbound Highway 10. The caller also continued southbound.
1: Copy. Have state advice.
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1: Port Mary 21.
0: County Park Riverfront, 5100 East River Road. County Parks is requesting a squad for found property.
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1: Okay.
0: 1044. 4 Mary 22.
2: 2 North 30, I have it.
0: 2 North 30, 1044. Four Mary 22.
2: Four Mary 22.
0: Black Forest Condos, 1601 North Innsbruck Drive for a 911 hang up within 16 meters. Voicemail on callback.
2: Have it.
0: 1045. 1 King 13.
1: We're very 11, I have that.
0: 1 King 13. 1 Mary 11, 1045. 110th Avenue in Kumquat Street for a gas line that was hit and is blowing gas. Fairs and Rome. Gabby. 1045. 1 Heights 12, phone call assist to another agency.
1: I still copy.
0: 1045.

0: Okay, dispatch. Two Rapids, Rescue 1, Engine 1 will be en route to the gas cut outside. Has Centerpoint been advised?
1: Two Rapids, Rescue 1, Engine 1, you're en route, and I will ask with the call taker. 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Information for cars on a reckless driver. Eastbound 101st Avenue from Xylite Street for a gold Toyota sedan. Partial plate of George Sam 750 was swerving. Driver was looking at their phone. No one is following. Case number 4670 at 1046.
2: Okay, dispatch. Coon Rapids Fire Marshal's en route to Kumquat.
1: Coon Rapids Fire Marshal, you're en route 1046.
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1: Long Victor 11, 1047.

0: One Heights 11.
1: Okay, dispatch, Grant, this is Frank Marshall's arriving.
2: One Heights 11.
3: Grand Rapids Fire Marshal, you've arrived 1052.
4: One Unit 11, a vehicle lockout.
0: Second, another Part 8 or base to be seen.
3: 4 Unit 11, copy.
4: 1052.
2: Got it.
0: 1052.
2: One Robert 08.
0: One Robert 08.
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2: Wayne 12, play the lockout, you door.
4: Wayne 12, 1052.
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1: How is it?
0: 1054.
2: One King 16 to back.
0: King 16, 1054. One Bravo 17.
3: 17.
0: 837 Black Oak Circle to be seen for a fraud report.
3: Joey.
0: 1054.

0: 5 King 45, one available, stacking a phone call for animal complaint.
1: That's worth it.
0: Second. One 028, checking your status.
2: 20, I'm fine.
0: Thank you, 7.

0: 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Coon Rapids Engine 1 and Rescue 1 arriving on scene.
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0: Legends of Columbia Heights, 3700 Houston Parkway. Meet the staff in the office. They're requesting an assist, checking the welfare of a possible suicidal male who left some threats to harm himself on voicemail and emails of the office staff.
1: Yeah.
0: 1059.
1: Nope, there's Edge and Show Alice being here. Clear, how is that?
2: All SBMUNITs are clear, 1059.
0: 1 Mary 13, checking your status.
1: 13, I'm fine, thank you.
0: Got 11 o'clock.

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1: Yeah, that 19155 Main Street, related.
0: Oh, okay.
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0: Anytime Fitness, 3450 Culver Lake Boulevard. Unknown issue going on. RP lives across the street and can even hear a male yelling, cursing, and hitting something. RP doesn't know the description. He's unable to see the male.
1: Yes.
0: Doesn't know far.
2: One out of 26 also.
3: 5842, I see the notes on line 6. All cars are clear.
0: 5 King 45, unavailable, stacking a parking point.
2: 10-4.
0: 11-05.

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0: Dublin Park Apartments, 10020 Drake Street, Unit 314. She's stating someone broke into her apartment while she's gone. Doesn't believe anybody's still in there. Nothing was taken. States her chain was the lock that was broken on the apartment.
1: Copy.
0: 11-09.
2: King 11, hold on.
0: King 11, 11-09.

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0: Just information, you'll get a tamper alarm from 7585 Highway 65 Pure Manufacturing from the firebox.
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1: Grand Rapids Fire Marshal.
2: 1 King, 16. I have 12 flat, Igor.
0: Center point has a gas secured. All Grand Rapids units will be clear.
1: 1 William Wolf, 6.
3: 1 King, 16, 11-11.
1: 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Harassment report at your base. Copy, out. 11-11. 1 David, 15.
4: David, 15.
1: Two, three, four, five, 124th Court, starting fire for a water flow alarm called in by alarm company.
4: 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I'll fire back.
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0: 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We'll be en route to the waterfall alarm 124th routine.
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0: So, 330 Bunker Lake Boulevard, seeing their friend is overdosing, not breathing normally, everyone's asking up.
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0: 1117. 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
0: King 12, 1119. 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
7: 1119.
0: RP stating that they have arrived in either a silver Chevy SUV or a hatchback. States they're wiggling the doorknob. The white male wearing a black shirt that says Slipknot on it states they got into the attached garage currently.
6: Sorry.
0: 1119.
3: Nugget dispatch, cutting position 3 is in route.
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0: 1525 Sunnyway Court. Domestic between a male named Joshua to assault RP. Said he had a baton in his hand, was with three others. States the male left now waved. He parked behind the Dairy Queen near the location. Was driving a gray Hyundai Elantra. Doesn't know the license plate. Bitch would like to just do a phone call now.
1: Copy.
0: 1120. One Union 12 line's gonna stand by in the area.
2: Okay. I'll be dispatched from SBA for Marshall 8.
0: 1120.
3: SBA for Marshall 8.
2: Arriving to a one-story bank, nothing showing on the exterior. I'll be out investigating and in command.
0: 1049, the male's getting into his vehicle now, trying to leave, get in the direction.
1: Sorry.
0: 720.
3: Here, Ivy, one-story bank, nothing showing from the exterior. I'll be out investigating in command. 1120.
4: 1 King 11, I'm replacing 12 on the other piece of work.
0: King 11, 1121.
1: Copy dispatch, when's rescue man arriving with PD?
2: Line 12, Alina, and rescue is cleared in.
1: We have a conscious.
3: Ramsey, rescue on arriving with PD, 1121.
0: Copy, Alina, rescue cleared in, he is conscious, 1121.
5: 1920, what kind of car was it again?
0: It's either a silver Chevy SUV or some sort of silver hatchback.
5: Silver.
0: 1121.

0: One King 14, a follow-up phone call.
1: One King 14, how about
0: you? 1122. One Zebra 49. Sounds like the vehicle went on 237th, unknown direction from there.
1: Howie.
0: 1122.
2: We'll be dispatched from SVM Fire Marshal 8. All SVM units clear. Waterfall alarm 124th.
3: All SVM units are clear. 1122.
4: Anoka Dispatch, Grand Citizen 3 is arriving at the Star Apartment building. Nothing showing. Building is partially evacuated. We'll investigate.
3: Rapid Engine 3, arriving at apartment building. Nothing showing. Partially evacuated. Yeah, investigating in Command 1123.

0: Milton Dispatch, Ramsey Inspector 1 is arriving.
1: Ramsey Inspector 1, you've arrived, 123. 1 runway 11.
2: Good.
3: 1 Lincoln 20, is she able to get any better description of the SUV? I'll be coming from 237th and 65 West.
4: Copy. We'll ask the call taker.
1: Echo 196 Longfellow Street, RP stating the vehicle from earlier, the tan Toyota Corolla, is outside again. Requesting a phone call after checking.
2: Okay.
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0: Lifetime Fitness, 1200 East Moore Lake Drive. They had a male who has been previously trespassed that tried to come in about a 5 minute time delay. Black male wearing a red shirt, red shorts. I think he might still be in the area. He likes to hang out at the mall next door.
1: Copy.
2: 2800 to Craft Engine 3. 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
0: 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Said it was a male that was at the wrong house and was supposed to go to the neighbor's house.
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0: One 090 52nd Avenue at South Freely Apartments. A report from a resident. The fire alarms are sounding. Fire is being started.
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0: Another resident calling in saying there's construction being done on the roof. That's what set off the alarm. No sign of smoke or fire. Fire's continuing.
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2: 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For a mail on site, sounds like there's construction being done on the roof, and that's what sets the alarms off. No issues.
3: 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We'll continue, Regina, for report.
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3: 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I have 46 colleagues where.
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1: 3438, 236 Lane, 13-year-old male having joint and hip pain. Think he was hit by a car last week for the reason the pain came from.
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1: Area 85th and Coral Sea, possible 2-vehicle personal injury accident, 1-vehicle, air boys, bags deployed, ambulance rescue, both words.
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0: 3691 139th Plain. Our pre requesting to put their father on hold. Basically, the schizophrenia refusing to get out of their blue Subaru in front of the house and refusing to take his meds. Ambulance are at the staging area.
1: For it.
0: 157.
2: 2 out of 30 is back.
0: 2 out of 30. 157. 1 King 15.
3: 1 King 15.
0: One 2901 County Parkway B. Had a 911 open line from another business. Static was only heard. On callback, we only get static.
3: Copy, all noise on the
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0: Five, 8, 4, 8 Second Street, Unit Number 5. The caller says the neighbors ringing the doorbell and banging on the door. Previously tried to fight with them.
1: Copy.
0: Description: black male in his 40s, no shirt, wearing dark colored pants. No weapon seen.
1: Copy.
0: 11:59.
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1: St. Francis Station 1, you copy this, call 1201. On Mary 13, the male's no longer at the caller's door. He thinks he went back into his unit, but he doesn't know which number it is. RP also thought he may have a warrant.
0: 13, copy.
1: 12-1.
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0: Wondering 13, caller is also reporting a white Nissan passenger car left southbound at a high rate of speed from the apartment complex, unknown if related.
1: Copy.
0: 12-3. Former 22.
1: Former 22.

0: targeting 5553rd Avenue. They had a shoplifter that left the building. He's currently in the parking lot, took $100 worth of merchandise. They were unable to get it back from him. Black male with a sweatshirt, gray t-shirt, black jogging pants with white stripes.
1: Got it.
0: And apparently there's two males, both black males, wearing gray shirts and dark pants. They'd like them both trespassed and charged with cops.
1: Got it.

0: And former 22 males are on foot currently from the roundabout eastbound towards Central.
1: Got it.
0: Total 5. One Robert 14.
2: Robert 14.
0: Lionel Lakes, assisted living 725 Town Center Parkway, number 105, a 68-year-old female fell, has a lot of pain, unable to move. Ambulance rescue, both ordered.
2: Copy.
0: 12-06.

0: Marathon Station, 11517 Crooked Lake Boulevard. Call reporting a male in his 60s that collapsed while pumping gas. Ambulance just even started.
1: Copy.
0: 1207.
2: One Robert 15.
3: One King 15. You can bring my call and I will go. Bring my call and I'll go to that medical.
4: Robert 15.
0: Copy, call 7.
5: One Victor 12 clear.
2: Wayne Bloomson, 6070 Blanchard Boulevard, Apple Watch. Fall detection for an 85-year-old female fell, was hit in the face during the fall. Ambulance rescue was ordered.
0: Victor 12, 1207.
2: 1207. They were in route, I believe squad canceled them. Are they needed?
1: Yes, please. We found one asking to be looked over.
2: Copy. Do you want an emergency or routine?
6: One Mary 11.
0: One Adam 26.
1: Routine form.
2: One Mary 11.
5: One Adam 26.
2: Oh, boy.
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0: Party at your base for a fog report.
7: Hello, good dispatch. I'll make some reports. I'm out to Lingwood team.
5: Copy.
2: 1208.
0: 1208.
2: I know Lake Engine 4, you're now 1208.
8: Okay, that's Batch Kunabas Rescue 3's en route to 11517 Crooked Lake Boulevard.
2: Kunabas Rescue 3, you're now 1208.

0: Oakview Middle School, 15400 Hanson Boulevard, for a male in front of the mail in the front of the main building. So a 61-year-old chest pain ambulance rescue.
1: Okay.
0: 12-11.
2: 1 Heights 11, a phone call.
3: 4-9-7, I have it.
4: 1 Heights 11, have it.
2: 12-11.
0: 12-11.

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1: Andover Rescue 1, you're in route 1212.
2: 1414.
3: It appears that the patient left. Line is going to be canceling.
2: Copy. 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
3: Total.

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1: Hey, team.
0: Three 5 3 1 West Mineral Pond Boulevard. CDRP for missing person report.
1: Okay.
0: 12 13.

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1: Do we have an ETA on Elena?
3: I will call and ask. 1214.
0: Five 440, 144th way. I believe it's lot number 22. Info from the crisis line is mailed the location that is suicidal. There's an approximate 5 to 10 minute delay. It appears that he did disconnect with them. There is caution notes on the call for officer safety.
1: Ready.
0: 1214.

0: 28 Red, from River, Fire Marshal 1. Line is still 13 minutes out.
1: Copy. Thank you for the update.
0: Go 15.
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1: 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One hit 12.
0: 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You can show me clear.
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0: 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Caller requesting to be seen for a suspicious vehicle. It's a license plate, South Dakota 65 Nora 924 for 1996 Chevy.
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3: And 111, stacking a phone call 4.
1: Lino Lake, 73, clear, 35.
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2: 14165 Tungsten Street. 65-year-old mother fell 9 days ago and having severe back pain in her tailbone. Ambulance rescue.
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0: 3355 89th Lane, secondhand information of a possible fall at that location. A female has recently had surgeries on both knees, also has history of seizures and stroke. Caller was FaceTime with the person. Ambulance has been ordered.
1: Copy.
0: 1250.
1: Copy.
2: David 17, you can hold that medical for me. I'll be clearing shortly.
0: 1 David 17, 1250. 4 David 41, copy that.
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0: One hit, Torben.
1: One hit, Torben.
0: Taking a call, a Family Dollar, 4037 Central Avenue. Caller says their EBT was used yesterday. They want to review video when they said a police officer has to be present.
1: Okay, 11 copy.
0: 1254.
2: 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Zero 49, clear.
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0: 21844 East Bethel Boulevard, 64-year-old male having chest pain. It's flying right through his ribs under his right arm. Ambulance rescue.
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0: Ferry Street and West Main Street for a 2-vehicle property damage. 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
0: Turn 9th Avenue and Highway 65 for crash at the intersection, speeding one male, dealing at the other, or if you walk to the Dollar General for them to come.
1: 10-4, can you notify state as well, please?
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0: 2800, eastbound to Chief Ones en route to the heart.
1: Eastbound to Chief Ones, or feel free.
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2: Whitehall School, 7925 Able Street, we have a 911 open line, 25 meter confidence, just hearing normal conversation.
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5: 4-William-05, could you please reassign that to 4-William-90?
1: Dakota Apartments, 11670 Dakota Street, requesting to put their 65-year-old father on a mental health hold, safety going through some issues, and then refusing to go in the ER. They're waiting in a blue Subaru Outback, same party from earlier, and then throughout the stage.
2: 4-William-90.
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5: Milwaukee Dispatch, East
0: Delta Chief 1.
5: Chief 1. All other units should go to that PI. I'll handle the heart with Alina.
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0: No, good dispatch. East Vessel Chief 1's arrived with a lineup.
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0: They'll be in the basement.
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0: One king, 14.
1: He's both of those. He's 21 as well. Crew 2 to the heart. Oh.
0: One king, 14.
2: Lower shoot 21, 13, 11.
1: Go for 14.
0: When the squad's available, 12469 Mineral Circle for a civil issue.
1: Copy.
0: 13-11.

0: One out of 20.
1: Yeah,
0: 369 143rd Avenue. Have an open line within 14 meters. Sounds like it's in the pocket.
2: 1-11 clear.
0: 4.
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2: 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The phone number that's listed at working, can you see if there's a different phone number?
1: Copy. 1313.

0: Look, dispatch, could you have been rescue longer to let this hit on 115? 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
1: 1315. He's about the rescue 21 arriving.
0: About the rescue 21, 1315?
2: Jane and 25, we confirm the phone number.
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2: Star rescue to 848 105th Lane for a lift assist of a 77-year-old female truck.
3: Copy. 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

0: 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All eastbound units are clear.
1: All eastbound units are clear, 1323.
2: One Heights 12, stacking a domestic report at your base.
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2: George Zebra Frank 530, cell phone 35E, at name. I'm aware.
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3: 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I'll be with the Pan Am for 73rd, Highway 65.
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0: At McDonald's, A124 Highway 65, an employee there, about 28-year-old male, not feeling well, appears to be having difficulty breathing. Ambulance ordered.
1: Got it.
0: 1334.

0: 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Caller asking for a domestic escort to pick up a child. They'll be waiting in a 2015 Dodge Durango, dark black in color.
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0: Information for cars in the area, northbound Central from 37th. Going to be a silver, possibly a Dodge Caliber license plate, similar to Victor Sam George 126. Vehicle had an unrestrained child in the vehicle. No one's following. Case number is 819-1335.
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0: 1 William 06. 1 William 06. Legends of Spring Lake Park, 1066 County Road 10, Unit 125, alarm company reporting a burglar alarm / panic alarm. 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
0: And the alarm company did make contact with the key holder, but were unable to give a code to cancel.
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0: In town suites 420 Coon Rapids Boulevard for found property. Looks to be an airsoft gun, but not sure. I have it in the office.
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0: 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Employees are asking to check on a group of juveniles in a dark green Toyota minivan and a black sedan, also a black SUV in the lot. Says they're causing trouble, smoking, loud music, acting like they're play fighting.
1: Copy.
0: 1353.
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0: On David 15, caller advising the SUV left. The other two vehicles are still there. It looks like a group of the juveniles are walking to Speedway.
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0: 1355.
2: 5 King 45, an abandoned vehicle.
0: 48
3: with 41.
2: 48
3: with 41. 5 King 45. 5 King
0: 45, bud. 10926 Zeph Street, Unit G is in George. We have a 911 open line on a cell phone. 5 meter confidence. Not hearing anything, it's silent.
2: An abandoned vehicle.
3: Yeah.
1: Tampa.
3: 1355. 5P45. 5K45. That's the same car as earlier call I had. You can clear this out.
2: 1355.
3: Looking for 11.
0: One George 11.
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0: Jimmy Strobe Billiard, 4040 Central Avenue. They have a male in his 60s with low blood pressure. Currently in the restroom, ambulance rescue ordered.
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0: 1404.
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0: Hungary 23, 1404.

0: University of Mississippi, two-vehicle property damage accident. One of the vehicles left, but it is pulling into a Walgreens. Correction, the suspect vehicle is took off cell phone on University Lincoln George Mary 980. That registers to, looks like, red Mazda 2007 to an address in Columbia Heights. Caller's pulling into the Walgreens to be seen.
1: Got it.
0: Approaching a fire.
2: 1 Victor 11, an injured animal.
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2: 1405. 1 King 14.
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2: U-Haul 3401, Coon Rapids Boulevard, further recovery of a tow dolly that showed up.
3: Copy.
2: 1406.

0: 1028. North Lake Road and St. Francis Boulevard. At the corner, it looks like a septic truck has a hose going down the lake. Unsure if they're dumping or getting water. Say there are two males by the truck.
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0: 427.

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1: 1, Victor 12.
0: Four, six, four, three, Ambassador Boulevard. 85-year-old female in the basement, possibly broken ankle. State the back door should be open. Second in info, ambulance and rescue.
1: Copy.
0: 14-08.
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3: Look at this, Jerome River, Fire Marshal 1 and Row.
2: Male number, see if really will pull it if you can advise the charges.
4: Jerome River, Fire Marshal 1, you're in route 14-08.
0: Copy, 14-08.

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0: Kirk Lake Boulevard, south of 109th Lane. Have an open line for your crash notification. Hearing traffic go by.
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0: King 07, 1409.

0: Mercy Hospital, 4050 Queens Boulevard. This is an alert agency and going to procedure room 1. 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They received a CPS report of a 10-year-old male with bruising who currently at the location. Concern of the father showing up and trying to take him.
1: Copy.
0: 1410.
1: 1 King 11, I glass.
0: King 11, 1410.
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1: Copy.
0: That's 1411. One King 15.
2: King 15.
0: Yeah. 113th Avenue and Robinson Drive. States there was a suspicious drone hovering by the soccer field. Would like a phone call after.
2: Copy.
0: 1412.
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1: 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Churchill, 3 clear.
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0: Woodland Park Apartments, 2612 Cutters Grove Avenue. 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Meet Arpina, Kia Forte, tan in color, by the front door. Stay through there to pick up the child, and mother's not answering her phone.
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0: 1416.

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4: Asia Village, 301 North Town Drive. They had a female there that passed a counterfeit $100 bill. Elderly female, red and maroon shirt, and trying to get a direction of travel from the store. Copy.
3: 1 Victor 12, arriving.
4: 1419.
0: 1 Victor 12, 1419.
5: 1 David 14, I have it, she's over.
4: 1 David 14, 1419. 1 David 15, your status on traffic. Couldn't copy, are you fine? One David 15, I couldn't copy your status.
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0: When David 14, they changed the description of the black female wearing a blue and purple top. They like recharge and trespass, although they don't have a direction of travel from the store.
1: 14:20.

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0: A phone call.
1: Got it.
0: Fourteen twenty-two.
2: 1 Victor 11 clear. Handle by phone.
3: 11 14 22.
0: All right, 12 14 22.
3: One King 15. 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

0: 11350, fifth place caller is asking for a welfare check of her cousin. There, nobody's been able to get a hold of her since this morning. Has children, but they're all in school. Apparently have been having some back issues lately. Phone call after checking.
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0: 1324.
2: 2035. 21971 Sunrise Road. Would like to be seen for a follow-up regarding a neighbor dispute that was previously handled. They say want some photos taken. 1424.
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0: 1 Mary 11, 1424.

0: 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We're unable to call back.
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3: 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It's a yellow pickup truck, King Robert Williams, 725, took off southbound St. Francis Boulevard.
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0: Information for Anoka Squad, be on lookout for a hit and run vehicle. Is a yellow pickup truck, King Robert Williams 725, last seen south on St. Francis Boulevard from Bunker Lake. 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
0: One King 16.
3: One King 16.
0: 1255 106 Lane. Would like to be seen for a hit and run report. It's a vehicle ran through a fence. Unknown what time.
3: 7-4.
0: 1432.
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0: King 12, 1432.

0: 2-20, I've got 10's call. He's aware, you can show me out.
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2: Okay, 15. 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You can clear this one out.
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0: All Rum River fire units are clear, 1438.

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1: 1 King 15.
0: Hurry up at High School, 2340 Northville Boulevard. In the parking lot, right outside the middle school, in the high school parking lot, 64-year-old male fallen twice. They're in a silver 2011 GMC pickup truck, ambulance from Risk and Route.
1: How far is that?
0: 1439. 1 Mary 11, out of 2. 1
2: Mary 11, 1439.
0: 1 Union 14. 2435 East Grandview Parkway. 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
2: Copy.
0: 1439.
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0: 14, 43.
2: 1 Victor 12, cars are clear.
0: 1 Victor 12, 14, 43. Five King 48, an abandoned trailer.
3: Copy.
0: 14, 43.

0: 5-0-55. Do you have a cross off 159th?
1: Cross off 159th.
0: 1444.
2: Twenty-eight hundred, Salina Lake, Chief 1 and Engine 2. 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
3: Are you sure?
4: Salina Lake, Chief 1, show me arriving in. I did copy the cancel.
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0: No, dispatch, Grand Rapids, Rescue 3 is arrived.
2: Grand Rapids, Rescue 3, we're arriving 45.
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1: Go ahead.
0: Correction. Rescue 3.
1: Rescue 3, go ahead.
0: Do we have squad around this call?
1: Negative. Do you want me to start them?
0: Yes, possible DK.
1: Copy. Do you have an emergency or routine?
0: No, routine is fine.
1: 1447.

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0: 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Three three five five 89th lane, 47-year-old female, was seizing, no longer seizing, but in and out of consciousness. Ambulance ordered.
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0: Setting zone 3300 4th Avenue. Reporting an employee, his DK, and just left in a white Range Rover. They're currently in the middle of 4th Avenue. License, Zebra, Lincoln, Sam, 040.
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0: 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Four Mary 21. 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Ashton and 79th Way, two vehicle property damage accident. 1301.
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0: 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The caller chased this party down to this location. Other person was out banging on the caller's windows because he was calling 911 and now trying to walk away. It's a blackmail address.
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0: 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Four Bravo 41. At the base there, we've had two open lines now on the red phone. You just hear a male breathing into it.
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0: 1505.
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0: 2 North 30, 1505. One unit 11. Cars are out of the location. Can you start a line of routine at standby? 1506. 1825.
4: I'm en route to 2921 Ferndale Avenue. 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

0: 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We'll be out investigating in command.
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0: 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Are you all with a female that's screaming about a car accident?
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0: Magnify Financial, 843 40th Avenue, inside a 71-year-old male, dizzy and weak, ambulance rescue both ordered.
2: North Star Ridge Apartments, 10020 Dockland Street, Unit A3 for a male that slit his wrist, ambulance and rescue.
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0: 1519.
5: 1-14. 1-14. 1527, 1519. I'll be out at Dollar Tree. I'm a reported trespasser.
0: 1519.
6: 4741, I'll be out with
1: her. Anoka dispatch, Heights Engine 4.
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2: 5 King 48, checking a parking complaint.
0: Copy.
2: 1519.
0: 4 Mary 23.
1: 4 Mary 23.
0: 4 King 23. White Pine Assisted Living, 6352 Central Avenue, Unit Number 9, a 54-year-old male complaining of swelling in the legs from water retention. Ambulance for...
2: 1 King 13.
7: We clear the assault and I have 18 spots. Either way.
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8: 1-0-15, copies.
0: 40 with 42.
1: 1520. 842. Anoka dispatch, you can show us being Fire Marshal 2 and route to Northtown on a water flow.
0: 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Long copy reporting a fire alarm there, water flow coverage, and west water flow fires being started.
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0: 1520.
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1: 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That was SBM Fire Marshal 2 en route to Northtown.
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2: 1 King 15.
8: King 15.
0: 1 Mary 13.
1: Mary 13.
2: 8456 Mississippi Boulevard for a neighbor dispute over property lines.
8: Okay.
0: 1521. 5901 3rd Street. We had a 911 call with a language barrier. A female on the phone gave a name and said her daughter has a warrant and then disconnected.
1: Copy.
0: 1521.
1: 4-23 also.
0: 4-23, 1522. One Heights 12.
1: Heights 12.

0: 97944 and a half Avenue. Caller is an employee of the company that owns the property, and there are three people trespassing on the property. RP is waiting in a white van in the driveway.
1: Copy.
0: 1322.
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0: 4-21.
4: Linwood, you tell you want to be arrived 1523.
3: You can hold that welfare intending for me. I'll be en route to that after I'm clear.
0: Copy, thank you. 1523.
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4: I know for dispatch, you can check all SPM units clear at 89th, right? All SPM units clear at 89th, 1523.

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0: Hang 18, I'm going to unit 3, correct?
1: One King 18, that's correct. A is an Adam 3.
2: One Mary 11.
1: One Mary 11.
2: Go the stall block in. Cell phone 47 at University.
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2: William 26.
1: Property damage accident, Hy-Vee 8155, Highway 65 in the parking lot.
2: Copy.
1: 1527. When did 17 a phone call?
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0: You can clear Fire and Alina. He's fine. Myself and 13 also be clear.
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1: 10-4, 13:29.

0: Quality Gas, 460 West Main Street. Caller witnessed a male push a female, and they had two kids with them. They were last seen eastbound on West Main from the holidays. The female was wearing a pink shirt.
1: Can you clarify on the CAD notes that it says we can clear?
2: 4 Bravo 41, I have 17 spot.
0: 10-4, I'll show you clear 1530.
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0: 1 King 13. 1 King 13. Can you start 2 Windmere 11, cylinder assist at Highway 47 University?
1: Heavy. Routine or emergency?
0: Routine.
1: 2-4.
0: 1532.
2: Team line is cleared in.
3: One Mary 11.
0: 1 King 18, 1532.
2: Good.
3: King car routine, 10-4.
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3: Third route, 1532.

0: 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Formary 23, when you're clear, property damage accident.
1: Copy.
0: 1533.
2: Mary 12, we'll take the PD.
0: Well, Mary 12, 1533.
3: 1 King, 18.
4: 18.
3: You still needed Alina?
1: Yeah, they're cleared in.
3: 1533.

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3: 2 North 30, have it.
0: 2 North 30, 1535.
1: Port David 43, a phone call.
3: Yeah, 42, copy.
1: 1537. Five George 44, a phone call.
3: Five George 44, copy.
1: 1536.

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0: 1537.
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0: One King 15, your status?
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0: 1537.

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0: And 118, you can advise the line that there's no injuries, it's transport only.
1: Okay, 18, 1538. Fort David, 42, a phone call.
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0: 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I'm just hearing shuffling sounds.
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0: 2-4.
2: Myself and 20 will be out at 3940 Restwood, number 306, on a pickup attempt.
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0: 1542.
2: Okay, dispatch, you can show SPM Fire Marshal 2 arriving at North Town. Nothing showing, I'll be out investigating in command.
3: SPM Fire Marshal 2, you're arriving 1542.

0: corner 23. I'm arriving at Mike. I'll let you cancel.
1: 1-18.
2: Formery 23,
1: 1-18. Future advise 1, I'm parked in front of Unit B, but they need to come to A.
2: And 1-11, you can cancel. We made contact. 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
3: 1-44.
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1: 1545. 4 Mary 21.
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3: 41.
0: I've arrived to the Dogwoods call.
2: 2 King, 47.
1: Hundred and third National. Passerby asked me to check the welfare of a male who was standing in the middle of the road, walking back and forth, pacing through the traffic, a black male, light green shirt and green pants, possibly a mental health issue. Phone call after checking. 1547.

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0: One 8 1 9 100 fifth lane for a female in her 60s, possibly breathing. Ambulance rescue.
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0: 1549.
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0: 1 King 16, 1549.

0: Over this bridge, current with fire marshals and route. 18-1900, Fifth Lane, not breathing.
1: Rapid fire marshal, you're in route. And the line of digits that the patient is breathing on pre-arrival.
0: Copy.
1: 1550.
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0: 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I'm clear and I can take a 4 David 42 spot.
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0: You show us arriving on 35W just south of Lexington. We've got a small smoldering pile in the median. Engine 4, or grass 4 will be extinguishing and have command.
1: Grass 4 arriving, small smoldering pile in the median, be extinguishing and in command 1604.

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1: Highway 65 and 125th, property damage accident. State's been advised.
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0: Information for Carson, possible DK driver, going to be northbound Hudson from Ash. It's a green Honda CRV license plate similar to Henry X-ray yellow 933, which does not match. Vehicle was swerving, no one's following. Case number is 971-1610.
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0: Mary 12, North Long University just sold the 81st property damage accident. Two vehicles.
1: Copy, arriving.
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2: This accident will be northbound before 81st. Can you search for my partner?
3: 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I'm arriving.
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4: 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I don't think it's related. It's going to be at 65 in the area, 73rd, the vehicle versus a trailer park fence.
1: Copy. This won't be related.
4: 1615. 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
2: 2723 230th Court in the backyard for lift assist for a 76-year-old male, 190 pounds. Rescue's around.
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2: Rum River Chief, on arrive.
0: Hanson Boulevard and 175th Avenue for a accident vehicle versus deer at the dearest in the middle of the road and injured.
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0: 1625. Rum River Chief, on you've arrived, 1625.

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1: 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Coon Rapids Rescue 3, I call your city, tag here, Route 1627. Information for cars on a traffic complaint last seen southbound on River Rapid Drive from Main Street was a gray truck, licensed Tom X-Ray George 917, that tried running the color off the road and then pulled up next to her and started yelling. There's no one following. Broadcast 989 at 1627.
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1: 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They are saying this is suicidal.
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1: 1632.
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0: 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Staff has the child in a hold on the roof. They'll let us in and show us how to get there.
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0: doing it dirty. Any other squads coming can cancel, and you can cancel it.
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2: Two Lincoln 30, I copy that. Any other squads coming can cancel. What was the second part?

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0: 1638-5 George 44, go ahead.
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1: 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We had a 911 open line within 9 meters. We heard a female and male talking in a cart. Line disconnected. 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
1: 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Staff can direct.
0: 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Robert, car is checking your status.
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2: One general 6. My line has got the mail. Cars are clear.
0: You start me a squad in the ambulance to the intersection of Central Avenue and 44th Avenue. I'm out with a African-American male who appears to be intoxicated with alcohol and is unable to care for himself.
3: One Union 06, 1642.
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0: 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Appears to be unable to care for himself.
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0: 1 Mary 11, a follow-up phone call.
1: From Rachel Kerr's on a traffic complaint. Last seen eastbound Coon Rapids Boulevard from 111th Avenue. Per a vehicle that was tailgating an ambulance very close. It was a green Toyota RAV4, license Sam, Henry Sam, 847. There is no one following. Broadcast 5011 at 1646.
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1: 1646.
2: 1 Lincoln 20.
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2: That liner just passed us. Can they turn around and come back, please?
1: 1646.

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0: 1648.
2: 1-13, I've got last call.
0: 1-13, 1648.
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0: Egret Boulevard and University Avenue for a two-vehicle property damage. They're blocking.
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0: 1648.
3: 43. I found the vehicle on line 23 at the park and ride off of 95th.
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1: I'm clearing. 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

0: 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Porter to 19.
1: 1 Victor 12 clear.
0: I'll be out with a trooper on a traffic stop. 117-65.
2: Victor 12, 1651.
0: 1651.

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0: Nora John Union 011, cell phone 65 at 99th.
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0: When he was 14, I'm with him.
1: When he was 14, 1655.
2: Anoka Dispatch from Heights Chief 2.
1: Heights Chief 2.
2: If you have me attached to the medical on Central and 44th, you can clear me, but keep Heights Aerial 6 on it.
1: Yeah, I'll clear you. Keep being Heights Aerial 6 on the call, 1656. 20 of 18.
0: 18.
1: 1166, 115 Circle, 78-year-old female, abdominal pain, vomiting, very pale, ambulance ordered.
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0: 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We have a 911 open line. It's going to be a 8 meter confidence plotting to this location. Just heard some shuffling.
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0: 1657.
2: 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I'm in the area. 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

0: I have no plates on a black Chevy Silverado. Going to be Old Central in Osborne.
1: 1658.

0: Bell Park, 11504 42nd Avenue. Caller stating they were being chased by 10 males at the park near Circle Terrace Boulevard, and one of them threatened to shoot him. The male that threatened was a black male wearing no shirt and black pants. It happened about 2 minutes ago. The male tried to take the caller's bike and took off, and that's when the chase started. Caller would like to be seen at Parkview Villa.
1: 2K22, I'm sending.
2: 1700.
0: 2M36. 36. 4841, unfortunately, we got Spanish voicemail on callback.
3: Copy.
0: 1701.
2: Jay and Bunker for two vehicle property damage blocking eastbound traffic. Should be west of Jay.
4: Copy.
2: 1701.
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0: Cell phone 55 in the area called Drive, a property damage accident.
1: Copy.
0: And update here. Apparently this is a hit and run, trying to get some more information, but the caller's following the suspect vehicle, smelled marijuana.
1: Copy.
0: They're now approaching 113. The other vehicle will not pull over.
1: Copy.
0: 725.

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1: Copy.
0: Yeah. 17-06.

0: 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It's Mary Tom Roberts 790 comes back on a 2013 Black Ford F-150 to Brooklyn Park.
1: Copy.
0: 1706.

0: And 40 even 43, the suspect vehicle tried to take median, got stuck in the ditch. Gonna be on 65 in front of North Twin City Orthopedics.
1: Copy.
0: 7-10-7.
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2: Can you start a lineup routine? Have them meet in the Andover Cinema parking lot. There's a 4-year-old that possibly hit their head. His parents want an eval.
3: 17-08.
4: 40-19.
0: 40-19.
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4: State was just over there on a traffic stop or accident. Can you see if they're still in the area?
0: Yeah, we're working on it. Everybody's tied up on phones. We'll give it a shot here. Thank you. 17-08.

0: 4-19 based on the pending call. Can you start a line up to the area to stand by?
1: 5 Union 47.
2: 10-4, another caller just called it in as a PI, so we've got him going. And we rescue started as well for PI.
0: Thank you.
2: 1709.
3: Look at this, just being chief is now.
1: 2 Union 25, phone call motor assist us.
4: 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CM Chief 2, you're now 1709.
5: 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And okay, dispatch, SRM Engine 3 en route to Central 113.
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0: 1710. 4 Bravo 41, 1320 4th Avenue, Unit 2. Caller believes that our ex is trying to get into the apartment.
1: Right.
0: 1710.
1: Bravo 49 also.
0: 4 Bravo 49, 1710.
1: One Adam 26, take 1 North Star for now.
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0: Show me Riven, northbound Highway 65. We got one vehicle up in the ditch. She's busy about checking for injuries. Then come in.
3: 4019, we'll be in northbound lanes on the east side ditch on the berm. You want to clear Alina and Riven?
1: You're arriving northbound 65, one vehicle with ditch checking for injuries. Your name 1711. Copy, is that about 113th approximately?
3: Yeah, 74th.
1: 1711. 1 Union 11, phone call follow up.
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1: 1712.
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5: 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Myself and 1812 will be en route to 1271 Circle Terrace related. I'll be at the park up there. That's the incident location.
1: Copy. Do you want to change the call location to them?
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1: 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If they haven't been already, routine is fine.
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1: One 1187 Drake Street. 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
2: Okay. 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

0: 1049.
1: 1020, go ahead.
0: Lee George Martin, 198th Avenue for a few accidents. Is the that vehicles are in the ditch.
1: Air Force Air Rescue.
0: Rescue and ambulance are en route.
2: Point David 15. 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
0: Handover engine 1. You've arrived 1723.
2: David 15.
3: 13059 Legacy Creek Parkway. I have a 911 open line just here. Sounds like someone walking about 6 meter confidence.
2: Okay.
3: 1723.
0: 1 Adam 20. Phone calls, domestic questions.
1: Look at dispatching, show Austin is clear, 565. David 49, I have it.
4: 20, copy.
3: David 49, 1723.
0: All the ambulance are clear, 1723.
3: 1723.
5: 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You can clear the two pending, they've been handled, and I'm still out.
3: Copy, 1723. 5 Heights 47, loose dog call.
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0: Brooklyn Zebra 20. I'll take two Twin Cities tow. One of them probably 75 yards into the swamp area.
1: 1728.

0: and 1020. Three people involved. Looks like two with minor injuries.
1: Copy, 1728.
0: Well, 020, we'll probably take a few more cars just for traffic control. It's right on the corner.
1: Copy, two more cars for traffic control, 1729.

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0: We're going to need two Twin Cities as well. Advise them one of them's about 50 feet off in the swamp. I call
1: Twin
0: Strike.
2: 1729.
1: 1312.
2: 2M. 30, I'll set up on the north side.
1: 2M 30, 1730. Teppanyaki Grill, 268 57th Avenue, in the front, 36-year-old female feeling sick, feels like she's going to pass out, vomiting, ambulance order. 1730.
0: To Mary 25, I have it.
1: To Mary 25, 1730.
0: 1-0-28, I'm clear.
1: 1-0-28, 1730.
3: 1-David-15.
2: 15-15. 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Oak Grove Rescue 11 is not PI, crew 3.
1: 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Smell gas odor and leak inside. No one's ill. They've evacuated. Fire's been started.
3: Copy. Not very bad.
1: 1731.
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1: 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An update for this gas odor call we just pushed out. It sounds like Centerpoint's already on scene for the call and Public Works is aware.
2: Copy. You can show SDMT 5 been around and arriving. I'll have command.
1: Copy. Shooting in route and arriving at 1732 and in command.
0: 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All Andover units clear the fluid cleanup.
1: Landover units are clear, 1732.

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2: 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Oak Grove Rescue 11 arriving on scene from the north. 1733.
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2: 1049.
0: I'll be diverting traffic at Lake George and 195th out.
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4: Okay, thank you.
1: 1735.
4: You have a confirmed gas leak. 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
1: 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I'm not sure if Centennial Utilities is around. We were just talking about that, but I will figure out who I need to call.
4: Copy. 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
1: Oak Grove Rescue 21, you've arrived 1739. Information regards on a traffic complaint last seen northbound Hanson Boulevard from Main Street for a black Nissan with unknown plates driving with hazards on and fluctuating speeds. There's no one following broadcast 056 at 1739.

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3222 143rd Avenue. Caller stated the person that they have a OSP against is on the trails behind their house. It's a white male, blonde shoulder length hair, and isn't wearing a shirt. 1748.

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0: 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Ambulance ordered.
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0: Any update on Centennial Utilities?
2: They were going to call the RP. They said that they don't handle gas leaks inside the car wash. If you want them to call you directly, I could give them your number instead.
0: That's fine. It's actually outside the building. It's not inside.
2: Copy. So do you want them to call you or just disregard that part?
0: They can call me if you like. I can give you my number.
2: Go ahead.
0: 612-812-7906.
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0: Getting a call, Park and Ride 9641 Naples Street, caller says a 31-year-old mother is driving a black Toyota Prius from that location on 95th. He made plans or comments of killing himself with his medication.
1: Copy.
0: 7056. David 37 has
2: last, he's aware. David 37, 7057. 2-20. 2-20. You can pin my current call for a tutorial for it.
0: 7057.

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0: 1427, clear.
1: 1427, 1800. And 3D37, they turned around and went back to the park and ride. Caller is in a silver Honda, and he's parked right outside the ramp.
2: 1837, copy.
1: 1800.

0: Unity 550 Osborne Road, security advising or asking for an assist with a patient that attempted to elope off the staircase. He did pull the fire alarm while I was trying to leave. We don't have much additional information. Alarm company's reporting the fire alarm now. We're starting fire.
1: 1802. 225, you're back.
0: 225, 1802.

0: William 26.
1: William 26.
0: A017 Van Buren Street at the group home, a 67-year-old male with severe nosebleed, ambulatory.
1: Copy. Have a line of advice, please.
0: Detail 3.

0: Formary 22.
1: Three Bravo 37. Security is calling back. Says they've made contact with the patient and brought him back to the building. They don't think they need any assistance with him, just with the fire alarm at this point.
0: Four Bravo 41. Yeah.
1: Detail 3.
2: Okay, dispatch. 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
0: 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A report of a group of 10 to 12-year-old juveniles taking videos of each other loitering in the lot.
1: For the entrance, you arrive into a three-story medical facility. 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Nothing showing.
0: 806.
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0: And I'm getting a second medical, 1630 49th Avenue, starting rescue and ambulance for a 70-year-old male who fell, possible broken arm.
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0: Madison Street and Fifth Avenue. People are saying that Fifth is closed and people are trying to turn around in one lane. They're asking if you guys can help direct traffic.
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3: Formary 22, I'm clear. You can clear the fire alarm impending too.
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0: Carries 3 and 116 20 in for a male in his 40s or 50s that fell out of his wheelchair and is now bleeding from his face. Ambulance rescue.
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0: area 130th Court and Harper Street. Caller had a solicitor that came to the door. He was wearing glasses and creeping around on a Segway, a younger Somali male, black polo shirt. Caller thought it was suspicious.
1: Copy.
0: 1820.
2: 837, clear and a half left.
0: 337, 1820.

0: I don't know if it is fast. Hi, it's Rescue 2 arriving.
1: Hey, Rescue 2, you've arrived, 1822.
0: Was Rescue 3 arrived?
1: Rapids Rescue 2, arrived, 1822.
2: One Mary 11, clear.
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0: Moline Front, Concrete 415 Lilac Street Alarm Cover reporting a burglar alarm. It's covering Zone 51, Door 4A is an Adam.
1: Copy.
0: 1829.
2: 11848 Zavis Street. Teen male was physically fighting with another adult male, and then team stated that he was getting kidnapped. Now they're walking away.
4: Unlocated dispatch, I trust you two is clear.
5: Copy.
2: I trust you two, you're clear, 1829. Description, there was two adult black males wearing all black and a child with a white male wearing all black.
0: 2 George 20, a phone call.
1: Copy.
3: Copy.
2: 1829.
1: 1826 as well.
2: 2 King 26, 1829.
0: 1 Mary 11.
1: Good.
0: River Point Apartment 7825 East River Road. Callers reporting there's people that arrived in a red sedan that are dumping furniture in the dumpster that don't live there.
2: 2 King 22 is taking a vandalism report. One clear.
1: So,
6: 2 King 22, I copy. I'll take a North Star for a wheelchair.
0: 1830. 2 Mary 25, and callers advising there's two males. They appear they possibly could be under the influence. They give a license plate at John Henry Tom 702, but that does not match.
1: Good.

0: 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Going out, but rescue 3 is clear.
1: 1524, they're now getting into a gray Toyota Corolla, unknown plate, driving eastbound towards Run.
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0: 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PT-33.
1: Information for the King Car is responding to Zavis. The caller is now saying it's a metallic color car, either Corolla, Charger, or Coupe.
2: King Car is copy.
1: 1834.
2: Two King away, did they happen to get a flight?
0: 2824.
1: 2 King 08, negative on a plate.
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0: River Oaks Assisted Living, 900 42nd Avenue, number 321. 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

0: for Mary, 52 year status.
1: I'm clear. Thank you.
0: 1839.

0: 4 Mary 22. Second residential burglar alarm when you're clear, unknown coverage on it.
1: Got it.
0: 1841.
1: 4 Mary 21, can you show me clear and assign that to me?
0: 4 Mary 21 is going to be 5460 Matterhorn Drive residential, unknown coverage.
1: Right.
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4: Two King 22, cancel the tow.
2: At La Casita 5085 Central Avenue, a female in her 60s fell, hit her head. She is bleeding. She's on blood thinners. Ambulance rescue will third. Right.
4: 2K22, 1843. Dispatch, rescue 2 is in route to assist.
1: Hey, rescue 2, you're in route 1843.
2: 3 Heights 08.
5: 3 Heights 08.
2: Starting rescue for a lift assist at Heartlake Apartments, 338 McKinley Street, number 2021, a 78-year-old female who fell.
5: Copy, I'll take that as info and I'm clear of my current.
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0: 2406 169th Avenue for an 18-year-old male who feels like he's going to pass out. So he doesn't remember if he lost consciousness, also doesn't know if he took any drugs or drink. Ambos are not standby.
1: Nice.
0: 1845.
2: Information requires on a traffic complaint. 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There's the one following broadcast 106 at 1845.
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0: Information required on a broadcast out of Bloomington for a cops attempt to locate stop an ID for felony theft. Suspect is a black female, last seen wearing a brown sweatshirt, black pants. Special attention, Blaine, as you have had one interaction with the vehicle. Vehicle plate, John Bravo Henry 030. 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
1: 31.
0: 2611, 230th Court, see the caller for a delayed property damage.
2: Hi, Serial 6 arriving with Alina.
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0: 1846.
1: 4 Mary, 22.
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0: 151 Island Park Drive, apartment number 6, secondhand information of suicide later tonight. Information was posted at 1550 on Snapchat. Name and date of birth is online too.
1: Have it.
0: 1849.
1: For Mary 21 as well. 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
0: Four 20-67th Avenue for 911 open line within 36 meters. Hearing faint voices and shuffling.
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0: 1850.
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0: Four Mary 22, 1851.

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